0: Ciao, peoples. 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Chuck Diesel. Amuya Radio Show. 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Posloke Radio. Kasdi Utari. A Sturtek. Stritek. 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Otstiji. 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
0: 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He is singing that to me.
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1: I gotcha. 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

0: Ciao, peoples. 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Chuck Diesel. Amuya Radio Show. 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Kasdi Utari. Ah, Sturstek. 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Every Tuesday and Thursday. Otstiji. 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
4: Have a good time. 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
1: Throwback right there. That was definitely Nucleus with Jam on it. It's Thursday, Freedom Thursday. I am your host, Chuck Diesel. And it's that time, people. It's that time. Man, I'm feeling good, energetic. Man, cha-ching. Good thing that's been happening for me this week. Man, so blessings to you and blessings to yours. We're going to get into it this Thursday, today. I got some good music, as I always do. I'm jumping around a little bit, trying to make it more eclectic, trying to give more people energy, you know. Sometimes I do themes, sometimes I bounce around. Today, ba-boing, ba-boing, I don't drunk my gummy bear juice. I'm bouncing all over the place. Yeah. So, what are we going to start off with? Let's start off with some more powerful, more type of soul music. Yeah, and we're gonna fluctuate and get into them a little bit more as we move on. So let's start off. I got this one coming from Chocolate Milk. Yeah. The song is called Actions Speak Louder Than Words. Hopefully that's the case. But right now, you know, we just jamming. Lock in, get your coffee, your tea, your pivot, your vino, your Borchuk. It's the Ride with Chuck Diesel, Freedom Thursdays.

0: jazzy sensation right there. Man, people, energy, vibration, hip-hop, culture. So I want to talk about this September 24th. I just saw something this morning. Now, in my generation, I grew up off the Cosby Show. For a lot of people, yeah, I've X'd him out. That won't happen in my world. The man was too significant. He did too many things. The Cosby Show was probably the greatest black show that's ever been on the TV history in America. And with that, a spinoff happened. A Different World. A Different World dropped in 1987. A Different World was basically a show where Denise, the second oldest daughter, went away to college. And she went away to a black college. And that spinoff was called A Different World. And that has a cult following. So Netflix has just brought it back to the table. You know, just like how they brought the Bel-Air series. You know, they did a modernized series of The Fresh Prince. So now they're going to do a modern A Different World. So I'm curious. It just dropped today on Netflix. I still haven't even started the Avatar. I've been so behind. I don't want to binge. These shows I'll binge watch. So I've just been watching simple things. But I'm still watching my Lanterns and stuff. Weekly and Stewart Fails to Save the World. That's hilarious. That's hilarious. Man, so man, good music, good energy. And let's slide over to the hip-hop bag. We jumping around today. So let's go out to Cali. I got Jay Lib. And this is his jam called The Official. It's Freedom Thursday. Your boy Diesel's getting it in. You know where it is.
1: Now I want everybody
0: to
1: clap your hands.

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Motherfuckers don't play. Straight from the Bucktown side of the block. Now I got Red and Meth. Method Man. And there's Socrates. This is called Ayo.

Yeah, but what I want to get in, let's flip it up a little bit and let's bounce a little bit. Next, I want to bring to the table this young lady. I believe she's out of Canada. She goes by Nina Archives. Yeah. And Nina be getting that bounce on. She, whether you call it jungle music, drum and bass. Love how she puts her soul to that sound. So, man, let's keep it moving. Here's Nina Archives. This is her jam, Crowded Rooms.

0: So, man, this one right here, I adore this one. Sexy, bounce, lyrics. I'm talking about Pink Panthers. She's talking about Break It Off.
1: I can do that.

0: okay, okay, okay, okay, okay, okay, okay. You live in my dream
1: state. Now here comes Tyler the Creator. See you again.

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Whenever I'm in Czech Republic, I'm listening to The Ride, Color Music Radio, all day, every day. Bye-bye.

Sid, the Internet, Girl, Kaytranda. Yeah, man. Big fan. That was the last two. That was some Tyler, some Internet. So that's Odd Future for us. So, man, this brings us to like the halfway point of this week's Freedom Thursday. We're getting it in. We got more to come in the second hour. I've been thinking about go back to the soul vibrations, and probably come back to the hip hop from there. If you don't know who I be CDZ. That is Chuck Diesel, CDIESAL. On Instagram and Facebook, theridewithchuckdiesel.com. 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It's kind of funny always watching the progression of, like, you know, I have a lot of videos, but it's always interesting to see, like, when videos go viral. You know, like, for me, viral, something going viral is like 2,000 views a day. You know, I'm not that much of a heavy hitter, but, you know, I got dope content. So you should always check that out. And, man, and reach out to me on Facebook or whatever and talk to your boy. I'm always open for conversation and building. Let's do one more song. Can we house it up? You want to dance a little bit? I got Steve Poindexter. Man, he's talking about that computer madness. Hold on. Let me move the chair. It's time for some footwork. Let's get it. What you know about this? Yeah, I guess you know about the instrumental playing, but what you know about this computer madness?

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1: That was DNA right there with Tom's Diner. Man, that is a great song. That is a classic from years upon years upon years. And it is the second hour. You're rocking out with your boy Chuck Diesel. Yeah, it's good vibrations, good energy. Man, and I've just been jamming, and that's what I shall continue to do. So, man, you rocking out? You rocking out? Man, I want to start this side off with some Supreme Soul. Now, let me slide on over. Let me slide over. I'm lacking. So, what I want to start off, I got the Masqueraders. I like the retro of soul, of like I got the Masqueraders, I got the Whatnots. I can throw him some Roy Ayers. I'm a student of the game, and I love soul music, and I love bringing it to you. These flavors, this energy, this activity. So let's get right to it. I got the Masqueraders. This is their jam. It's a terrible thing. It makes you think about the 60s and 70s. I love this music. Let's get it.

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The song I'll play for you right now is Our Race, Away Your Pain.

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I got the god of the xylophone. He goes by Roy Avers. This is called Fire Weaver.

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1: Radio.
0: Right there. That was Jay Davey with Private Parts. Man, I'm just all over the place. I'm bouncing. But the music is good. The music is felt. I hope you can. That's why I'm here. Because I get down, and then, you know, I got my own merch now. So I wear, you know, my merch that tells people who I am. And so I get a lot of feedback, you know, now when people, is it you? Is it you, Machina? You know, it's like, I love it here. Love roaming around in Prague. But what's just interesting right now on some hip hop news, the Overcast versus Outcast. Apparently, through Big Boy and Andre's lawyers, they're suing Overcast because OVRKAST versus OUTKAST. So they're saying it's too, like, I won't lie, before I first started listening to Overcast, I thought it was a mistake. So they're suing him right now. He's saying he's been going through some problems, but the thing about it is, he had lawyers come to him and tell him what they were going to do. And, you know, it's unfortunate, you know, but it's the business. And just like my, you know, one of my, somebody told me our place, the Nigerian nightclub in Zhizkov closed because they weren't paying rent. It's like, man, you got to take care of basics. F all this BS. You got to take care of basics. If a lawyer comes to you and they say they're going to do this, what about that boom? That means they're going to do it. Yeah, so it's like, take care of your priorities. You know, bullshit don't walk. It stank, you know, and it's for a reason. So, man, let's get back to this music, Diesel. You be talking too much. I do, but I love it. I need a podcast. So, what we going to do now? Let's go back to the hip hop. All right. Oof. Yeah. Villain. I got some MF Doom. Let's do this. This one right here. The Villain. Griff. Dedicated. Yeah, I love playing the villain. That's why I'm the villain all day. Dedicated.

Now I got Willie Nova. He talking about pardon my sleaze. 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Let's go.

church music right there. Next up, Smoke Dizza and Pete Rock. This one's called One of One. Yeah? That means it's original. Let's get it, boys. Freedom.

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1: I know that's right. That last one came from Chuck English, and that song was called Came Through Easily, featuring Absol right there, yeah, and Mac Miller, rest in peace, or rest in heaven, you know? I like this. Dum, dum. Like my instrumentals, like I just be searching for samples. You can hear it. But like this week, I want to put y'all on because we don't got that much time. We need to get back to the music. Jameson is doing a one shot tour out near Latinia, you know, by the airport at the end of the red line. They're doing a skate competition this weekend. That's why you need to follow me on Instagram and on the website. I tell you about all this stuff. And then also, Prague Arc Week is starting today and goes through Sunday. You know, you can just research it. You know, you don't want to go to my site, so what can I do? But let's keep it up with this music. I want to get into some strong masculine estrogen. Yeah, and I'm gonna go a little hard on the glow, on the gorilla. Yeah, but we're gonna start out right here with Young Ma. This one's called Big Stepper. Yeah, she be dyking. We have the same interests. I like her.

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1: 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Yeah, okay, I got to play it.

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1: Are you not entertained? Are you not entertained? Is this not why you are here?
2: That last one came from Tyler, the Creator, featuring Glorilla, Toomchi, and Sexy Red. Sticky. When the sticky goes on the floor, man, people, you don't stick, you stand in place. I am Chuck Diesel. You know, this is Freedom Thursdays. I hope you enjoyed the show. As always, lock in with me. Instagram, Facebook, CDIESAL. K-D-I-S-A-L-A. Yeah. Break it down and check. You know, it is, Chesky's is a very, it's one of the most phonic languages you could ever deal with. With seven different tenses. That's why I don't speak it. Yeah, I'm dyslexic. I have too many mind farts to try to lock in on check. You know, it's like, I'm a strategist. I know when I lose. I know when I'm lost. Don't fight it. But what you can get on is the ride with ChuckTeasel.com. Yeah? And then YouTube.com/ChuckTeasel312. That's where all my content happened. Like, my news videos right now is with Red out of Australia, and then the Slovakian girl out of Saint Vertigo. So, you know, I got a little more time, but let me stop talking because I got a four-piece I want to get out before the next show. Yeah, you know, because they complaining if I you're taking too long, Diesel. You're taking too long. Like, but man, this shit is hot. Let me cook. So with that being said, man, as my baby girl always likes to say,
3: ciao, ciao. Ahoy. Uvidíme se jinde.
2: But I got four more tracks out here. They're short and sweet. Next up, I got the greasy one. She goes by Jean Grey. This one's called Number 8. It's hip-hop. 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

0: the greasy one, Jean Grey. Love her to death. 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You know, check out the interview I got with her on Instagram. On Facebook. No, YouTube. So now I got Marlon Craft. He talking about, oh, Lord. Nigga, you ain't black. Let's go.
1: Let's go.
2: You couldn't fuck with me if that shit was your life's mission. I talk spicy, they don't like me. They a white kitchen. Don't compare me to these bitches.

Now, okay, I can't get... Now, this is Michael Christmas, Chris Rock, Crack, and Girl Talk. Wouldn't Go Chills with...

also, people, I got one more in me before I get out of here. I got Stan Smith. His song's called Divine. People, I love y'all. Rock out with your boy. Talk to me more. It's the Ride with Chuck Diesel, Freedom Thursdays, and I'll be back, and I'll see y'all on Tuesday for new music. Tuesdays, let's get it. Love yourself. Love me. But love yourself. 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

0: 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Jeff, are you here?
1: Hello.
0: You can grab it.
1: All right.
0: Hey. So, thank you for coming.
1: Pleasure.
0: This was we planned this for a while, right? Like to stock some new Yuku records
1: long
0: because last time was like 2 or 3 years ago.
1: Wow, time flies.
0: How long is Yuku around? Six years.
1: Yeah.
0: And when I was doing the invitation, I said, in my opinion, that's the biggest local label for electronic music, but we can't say it's Czech, really. Or
1: I don't think that's quite true. I think there are other labels that are maybe arguably bigger. But for this type of music, probably
0: for this type of music and like your amount of releases. How many releases you have this year so far?
1: Oh, I don't know. This year, I don't know. But like in 6 years, like we've released, I guess, like 60 vinyl.
0: 60 vinyl. That's a big number.
1: And maybe like 180.
0: Okay.
1: Releases in total, maybe 200.
0: Okay. And your roster of artists, that's totally global. There are people from Latin America.
1: Yeah, absolutely. We were just listening to something from an artist from Bermuda, being Bermudan roots, based in London. And what you've got lined up next is from Turkey.
0: Uh-huh.
1: Artist called Granule.
0: Uh-huh.
1: One of my favorites on the roster, actually. But yeah, got a huge roster from everywhere.
0: And are you receiving tapes or like music from local artists as well? Czech electronic music artists?
1: Not enough. We did a call out. Actually, we did this Misty Fauna releases, like two various artist releases with artists who are living in Czech Republic. Oh, it was just one, sorry, but it was good. And that went down really well. But actually, a lot of those artists were expats as well. But yeah, if you're Czech and you would like to send us some music, please do, because we don't get enough sent.
0: Tak povídám si s Jeffem o Yuku Records. 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So before I let the Dex and the mixer to you. Can you introduce the Turkish one? How did you find this one and what's special about it?
1: Yeah, actually, I think we found this artist through a release he did on another label that no longer exists. I can't remember the name, but that was by a friend and he just put one track there. We loved what we heard and we asked him to do something more significant. This is actually his second album on Yuku. First one was called Cypher. This one's Groove Palette. Really interesting artist, amazing coder. All of the artwork on his releases is from his own creation. Kind of AI, but not using other people's models, using his own content and systems to create his own artwork, which is very cool. And his music is nothing to do with AI, thankfully. Interesting, diverse bass music supported by lots of cool people.
0: Some of the artwork on your releases is also done by you? Is it still true?
1: Some, but none of the vinyl, but that's changing at the end of this year. There is one that's coming.
0: Aha.
1: Yeah.
0: Představujeme si tureckého umělce, ptal jsem se, jak na něj přišli, tak objevili ho skrz jiný label, který vydal jeho předchozí materiál, který už neexistuje, ten label, takže tohle je druhý album na Yuku Records, jmenuje se Groove Palette, obal je taky dílem hudebníka, trošku AI-ový, na rozdíl od té muziky, která je čistě autorská. 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So thank you, Jeff. What you gonna play to us? What you bring? What you got in your bag?
1: I just went fishing in my collection. Fishing. Brought a bunch of random things that I'm gonna try and string together. But it's all records that I really love. So
0: and your collection is composed of this type of electronic music only, or
1: No, absolutely not. No, it's all over the place. It's like mix jazz, IDM, some classical music. But yeah, I guess like a lot of experimental multi-genre stuff, and also lots of world music. I listen to a lot of percussion-based world music.
0: Oh, beautiful, beautiful. 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